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1: Pardon?
0: Bon, j'étais à l'œil, hein.
2: I'd like to explore some of the social songs that the Indians have throughout. The first one is what is known as the 49. There are many different versions and many different stories about the 49. One of the versions that they have, they said 50 men went off to war during one of the world wars that we've had. When they left, before they left, they made a vow that when they return, they would celebrate and give thanks. And after the war ended, they returned, they sang one song to each man. There were 49. One didn't return.

Well, I'm down in the valley, early in the morning. I'll be listening to Radio Grizzly Vorden. Everything I need, more than I'm wanting.

transferred as universal. They talk it, but we put it into practice. Center each other, making sure nothing here can knock us off our axis. That's real companionship, you as sweet as molasses. Intelligence that's matched with beauty in all its facets. Here to see us going forwards and never backwards. Anyone that's in our presence sees the clear attraction.

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2: 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Crazy

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1: 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He was only 7 and his name was Gabriel. She held him in her arms and looked

lay a small white coffin. 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